0: Advise command.
1: Answer command.
0: SA-1's gonna be, there's three-man transport. You can cancel the state police.
1: Amherst, come in with a three-man transport. You can cancel, I will cancel the state police response in 2002.
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0: 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Mileage is 12.5.
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0: Okay, and car 5.

0: Posen location, 2.5-story wood frame group home. Building's an alarm, nothing visible from three sides. Building's evacuated, we'll be off investigating.
1: Received 2.5-story wood frame group home. Nothing from three sides. Building's being evacuated. I have you investigating with 2029.

把手伸进去。

0: Average by dispatching engine 3, ambulance 1, 439 Washington Street. The EMS response 2031.
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0: And I have the alarm silence.
1: As drill location, United States Command, 2034.
2: Scott upon the business line from the alarm company reporting additional activation in zone 005.
3: Core 5 has it. We have a smoke detector activation on the second floor. Unknown cause. It has gone off twice. So we'll be rectifying the situation.
2: Great.

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0: 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A1 is clear. If you get clear, new wells, returning. 2040.
1: Command terminated, clear to quarters, 2040.

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0: Faulty detector, second floor bedroom. We're able to replace. 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

0: Fire Suspension Car 3242246, 5 Stetson Terrace, Unit 1, for the alarm, 24/7. It's going to be Stetson Street, Stetson Terrace, Building 5 on the right side.
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0: Medic 1, you control transporting 1 to St. Luke's with 2 on board. Can I get a protection up?
2: Break. Okay, 3 is on scene.
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0: There was some coals that rekindled from an earlier outside fire by the tenant. Be extinguished, and please notify the property owner that we're going to force a tree through the gate.
1: Receive coals

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1: 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What is the car?
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0: We're clear at the lake. 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

Chicago Fire Police is supposed for station coverage. A 1 in route to BNC South. Entry 3 was headed back to quarters. 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A 1 in route to BNC South. 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
2: 81 is 735.
1: Answering 81.
2: 81, we have the response.
1: 1 responding 83 Witherell Drive. 45 minutes.

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0: 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It'll be Belcher Drive to Witherell Drive. Number 83 will be the second house on the right-hand side from Belcher.
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1: 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A2 is committed to ALS. Transport shortly.
0: Steve 91, I have you clear. A2 transporting ALS shortly, 106.

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Fighter Dispatch and A2, 122 Karen Circle. It's going to be for a 77-year-old male, fall with a head strike. 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
0: 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Engine 2, A2 on responding. 189 Boss Post for engine 201 for medical.
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1: Guthrie's going off single story commercial. Not that Jones building is evacuated. Guthrie will have command.
0: Receive Guthrie. You're on arrival with command. Single story commercial. Nothing showing. Building has been evacuated. 618.

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1: Fire alarm's on for command.
0: There's no fire problem here. We canceled engine 3. This is the same unit as yesterday, believed to be caused by cooking from kitchen ovens.
1: Fire alarm has it. Sudbury Fire 2, engine 3. You can clear and return.
0: Engine 3 has it. We're clear. Going for fuel.
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0: Well, I don't want Sudbury Fire. You can show us on scene.
1: Ladder 1 on arrival, 622.
0: Man, the ladder 1, you guys can clear as well. Let me reset the system.
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0: A2 is preparing a BLS transport to Emerson Hospital.
1: A2 preparing a BLS transport to Emerson Hospital. Received. 622.

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0: come in, Skyline. File a man's from command.
1: Same device as yesterday. System's been reset to normal and holding. Control car 3, clear. Command terminated.
0: Received. Same device as yesterday. System reset and holding. Car 3 to clear. Return. Command is terminated at 626.

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0: 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We were clear from 189 Boston Post Road 6 minutes ago, and you chose back quarters.
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0: smoke activation by a fogger in one of the units. It's been ventilated by the occupant. Command terminated. Panel was reset.
1: Activation due to fogger in one of the units. Ventilated and reset. Company Akoya, 646, command terminated.

0: A1 to Stoughton Fire. Ambulance 1's transporting one of the BMC South Star at mileage 0.
1: Yeah. 2D1, BMC South.

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0: Grave and Fire from Unit 5. 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Unit 5 is going to be on the air available for a fire watch detail at the Big Y. Can you start me a run for that? 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

0: Medium size, 2.5-story wood frame residential, multi-unit. Nothing showing from the exterior. We'll be investigating. 275, left command. Ladder 1, you can take burn.
1: Received, have you seen nothing showing 2.5

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1: Greasy.

0: Friday, A2. Excuse me, A1. So we're getting a medical call at 12 Pat Rose Way. Could you head over that way? So we're getting a medical at 12 Pat Rose Way for an infant. I'm trying to get more details.
1: Receiving and start ladder 1 and 8-2.
0: Rockland Saddle, ladder 1.
2: Ladder 1 has responding.
0: Receive. It's going to be 12 Pat Rose Way, 7-month-old, difficulty breathing.
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0: Rockified 8-2, just want to make sure I got the update.
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0: 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Command terminated.
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0: Engine 12 to fire alarm, we're clear returning.
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0: Okay, receive, thank you. 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
0: 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Did you get that sent over CAD, please?
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0: is WPSI 368 Sudbury Fire Department operating on an assigned carrier frequency of 482.750 megahertz by the authority of the Federal Communication Commission. 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

Having a phone dispatching Tower 1 and 8-2, Wales and Adams Street, Wales and Adams for the MBA,

0: 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Moderate damage to the result.
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0: 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Good morning. Radio test. Norfolk County Control's testing with Bellingham.
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0: 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Norfolk County Control testing with Medway.

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0: Good morning, Walpole. Norfolk County Control is testing with Wellesley.
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0: Excellent, thank you. I'll be testing a few more devices.
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0: 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A gas line hit outside 907.
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0: Final C2, 907.
2: Shotfire from SA1, how copy?
1: Initial dispatch, has National Grid been contacted?
0: In the process.
1: Thank you.

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1: Sharon Bay.
0: SA1, we're on arrival via Milton. Started you a second ago with a radio test. Did you receive the last couple transmissions?
2: Randolph, I don't know if I'm kind of control.
3: Norfolk County Control, answer.
2: Just be advised, ladder 1 still out of service.
3: Received, ladder 1 still out of service.
4: Very good, thank you.
5: SP1, is that the old DFW? Eric, that's going in there.
4: That's correct. K-37 Wash. It's actually not a church. It's going to be a daycare center for senior citizens.
5: Oh, okay. All right. I'm just making sure it was the right location. I was second up.

0: 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C2 is going out on location. C2 will have Central Street Command.
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1: 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District 14 has Hollis 2-1-8-1. District 14, testing with Hopedale.
3: Hopedale, loud and clear, 1-4-1.
1: 1-8-1, Hopedale, testing with Hopkinton.
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1: Good morning, Hopkinton, 1-8-1. District 14, testing with Neshoba Valley.
3: Good morning, Neshoba Valley, loud and clear. Foxborough is 1-0, Hudson is 1-0.

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4: 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Good morning.
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7: 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We're 1 and 0.
2: 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Pacer 14 has Sudbury, 1 or 1. 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
2: 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Dixie 14 is retesting with Ash on Fire. 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

Sheriff. 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
1: Have a fire alarm answering, command.
0: The contractor on scene has been able to mitigate the leak to the below detectable levels. C2 will remain on scene, waiting for the grid. Engine 3 can be clear back to quarters.
1: Have a fire alarm suit. Contractor has sealed the leak for now. You'll be standing by. Engine 3 is going to be clear. 9:23.

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0: 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No EMS needed. Very minor MVA in the parking lot of the car wash. Neither party wants anything to do with EMS.
1: No EMS needed. Medic one, you're going to be clear. 9-3.

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1: Seven, I'm answering Central Street Command.
0: No threat to public safety at this time. The scene has been turned over to the grid. C2 will be clear. Command terminated.
1: Seven, fire received. No threat. Scene has been turned over to the National Grid, 939.

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1: Hey, it was fire and paramedic 1.
0: We're going to be around St. Louis. Can you check the bridge, please?
1: Transporting the St. Louis. 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

0: 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A1 will be off at a 5 Clarendon Circle for another smoke seal inspection.
1: Lower tide is up to NC2.
2: 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No hazards, zero readings on the meter. Company's returning.
1: 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You've investigated second floor apartment. 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

For ambulance one in the mutual aid ALS ambulance, it's going to be 43 Kendall Ave. It's going to be a medical pendant activation. They spoke to the caller. She stated that she has chest pain and back pain.

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0: Over fire upon suspension engine 2 and angle 324 Upton Street, EMS. Sudbury Fire dispatching car 3 to ambulance engine 2. 22 Bridle Path, EMS response, penalty. Fire left on A1.
1: 5 Clarendon Pass.
0: 5 Clarendon Pass, just a heads up, that person's is going up Upland Street for medical.
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0: 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To Medic 1.
1: Medic 1, copy it direct. We just cleared St. Luke's. We're in route.
0: Responding. 34 Castle Land, we're in. Just 2. 10-11.

0: for fire calling Norfolk County. Norfolk County, answer.
1: A1's going out, 375 Center Ave. Do you have a location for this party?
0: Norfolk County, answer. West County. Norfolk County, answer. Does Norwood have ALS available? That's affirmative. Can I get the address and nature? 15, that's 15 Clapboard Tree Street.
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1: Okay, what's the nature?
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1: Okay, myself and A1. We will be clear, remaining on the air available.
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3: Rockland just off the fire alarm.
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3: It's 12 to be on the air for a fire drill.
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1: Staff reported an odor in the building which has since dissipated. We have no readings throughout. All units are going to be clear, return to quarters.
3: Zero orders, zero readings. Company clear to quarters, 1035.

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0: Just received a medical call. 77 Shaw Road, 68-year-old female, fall, possible broken ankle.
1: Received Star 83 on the air, or 8 on the air. Engine 12 will be a flight delay.
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1: Up in the air. 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

0: for Holbrook Fayette. This is Cyrus for number 2 Beach. Going to make south of Beach impassable at this time.
1: Received. Captain, I have the National Grid online. Is it on the ground or just low hanging?
0: It's on the ground, circling the roadway. It's intact. However, it's off the ground, or on the ground rather, and the conduit that attaches to the house has been ripped off.
1: Received.

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1: They will be sending out a unit. They will call with an ETA.
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1: Respond to 19 Oxford Apartment 2, that's where the location is now.

0: turn.
1: We just got cleared by PD from this call. On Brian, do you have another one for us?
0: Change the 19 Oxford apartment 2. And this is the same call.

0: answering, which just got cleared by PD from this call on Brightcliff. Do you have another one for us?
1: Change the 19 Oxford apartment 2. And this is the same call.
0: What was the address again? We missed that.
1: 19 Oxford, apartment number 2.

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0: 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And I do have a lockbox, if you need it.
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0: 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Just show E2 transporting to Sunshine Hospital. 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
1: 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A2 transport to Social Hospital, 1103.
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0: 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I just threw out a one clear returning.
1: 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You're going to be clear, returning 11:15.
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1: 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Ambulance will transport.
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0: 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So the faulty detector system is reset and holding. Is that what you're dealing with there, Johnny?
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1: Norfolk County Midway is striking box 45 for 133 Summer Street for an inside condition of smoke coming from the boiler in the basement.
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0: Good afternoon. 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
1: That's affirmative. It'll be our ladder 1-12-24.
0: Repeat. 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
1: 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We're canceled at 1228.
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1: Norfolk County Control, answer.
0: Norfolk County, this is Wellesley. We are in need of a Tier 2 tech rescue response in our town.
1: Receive, can I get the address, please?
0: Address is going to be 305 Weston Road. 305 Weston Road.
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0: Receive. 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

0: County Control from Midway Fire. Midway answer. Norfolk County Control answer, Midway. Just confirming with you, we are releasing the fire ground channel 2 assigned to us for the inside smoke.
1: Received. Channel release.

Norfolk County Control announcing a Tier 2 rescue at 305 Western Road in Wellesley. Norfolk County Control, this is a Tier 2 tech rescue, 305 Western Road in Wellesley. Norfolk County, Channel 2, is assigned for traffic. Channel 5 is assigned for the incident.

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2: 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We have it.
0: Norfolk County to all towns and areas. Be advised, correction on the county channels. Norfolk County Channel 2 will be assigned for travel. Norfolk County Channel 3 will be assigned for the incident. And Norfolk County Channel 2 will be assigned for travel. Norfolk County Channel 3 will be assigned for the incident. Norfolk County at 1248.

0: on stretch, and then just two out of one ambulance, 283 Center Street from block 4113. Call from the location, workers on scene stating possible dust caused it.
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0: Plainville can cancel truck 2 at this time per the OIC for this incident. We're going to be setting a different apparatus again. Plainville truck 2 can cancel at this time.
1: Plainville has a cancellation.
0: Norfolk County still calling Franklin fire.
2: Franklin fire.
0: Franklin, can I get your rescue to the scene per Lieutenant Reardon, the OIC, for this incident?
2: Received. A rescue truck to 305 Weston Road in Wellesley.
0: Received, thank you. Time is 12:51.
3: Fire, who's arriving, 283 Center. We have a medium-sized commercial, two-story commercial building, nothing showing from the exterior. Everybody's over actually arriving, and I will be command on the A side.
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3: 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Fire alarm system, rewind the box, authorized is going to be clear, command will be terminated here.
2: Receive, been confirmed, system's been reset, holding, company's be clear, command terminated, 1255.

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1: Norfolk County Control, answer.
0: Canton Car 6 is on with two members in trailer 3 heading to Wellesley.

0: Keith, have you on.
1: Rockland Fire Department, strike in the box, multiple runs, ambulance 2 off at South Shore Hospital, engine 281 off 184 Webster Street, ambulance 1 committed with a transport.
2: 12 be fired to Norfolk County.
0: Norfolk County, is it?
2: Sir, can we have a rehab unit as well for our Weston Road incident? Thank you, sir. And the staging location for the rehab unit will be at the Hardy Elementary School. It's 293 Weston Road, 293 Weston.
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1: Norfolk County Control.
0: Sir, can you have responding assets other than the trailers, so any members coming in their own vehicles, stage across the street on Fells Road or up at the Hardy Tool?
1: Received.

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1: Occupy the front of the house and just leave some space for coming with a second trailer right behind you.
0: Received. We're still full on 10 minutes up.
1: Received. 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

0: 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That is the Medfield trailer, correct?
1: That's correct. 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
2: Note, fire department dispatching engine 6 NA3, the area of Washington Street at Guild. 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Again, it's going to be bus number 34, E-Echo.
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0: IT, can you come inside, second floor, alpha side, with a 4-in-1 screwdriver, investigating an issue with an outlet?
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2: Oh, sorry, has that company's working a code on the MBTA bus?
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0: 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We're out of the hospital.
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0: 707.
1: That's correct. The former Bassett Furniture right next to, up by BJ's.
0: Okay, the Belmar. Is this the name or is it the baseball place?
1: Well, the caller ID, it said D-Bard. So I believe it is going to be the Melmark.
2: Foxborough, do you have an ambulance available for a highway run?
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2: It's going to be 95 northbound by mile marker 17.4. It's going to be for a 13-month-old male party. Took a fall down a full flight of stairs. Mother was on the way to bring him to the hospital. He became lethargic.
3: 95 northbound, 17.4, we'll start him. 1331.
2: Fire ground channel 5 has been assigned. Norfolk County Control, calling Walpole Fire. Walpole, do you have apparatus available for a highway run?
0: Affirmative, what's located?
2: Received. It's going to be an engine only. It's going to be 95 northbound by mile marker 17.4 for a 13-month-old. Took a fall down a full flight of stairs. Mother was transporting via her car. She pulled over. Child's believed to be lethargic at this time. Fire ground channel 5.
0: See, we have that. The engine one.

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4: Having a final answer on A1?
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0: Rockman got pulled a file. I'm on the air in service.
1: Received that on the air in service.
0: Norfolk County team lead Ogilvie to Norfolk County Control.
1: Norfolk County Control answer.
0: We have team leader Reardon be in operation, but could you put it out on Norfolk County? I'm sorry, the IM responding that we're all set on the response at this moment.
1: Received, send out a page and I am responding that we're all set for a response at the moment. Thank you.
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0: 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We're going to have you hit the front of the building, possibly in front of Ken's car 6.
1: Receive. We have the message. Take the front of the building, possibly in front of Ken's car 6. We're approximately about 7 minutes old.

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1: 9-2, answer.
0: 9-2, take the medical. It's not coming up in my system, but I have it on the ping at 317, 319 Walpole Street. 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Airbags deployed.
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2: Headquarters has a

0: on snap. I'm out there. Where is it?
1: They need to have a source out here. Pole's been broken. FA-1 is evacuating one. You're going to have the police block the traffic at Bluffhead and down the other end of Walpole Street at Route 1 until we get the Eversource out here.
2: Fire pursuit, we'll notify Eversource. 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
3: 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Please run a safe question. I'll get you an ambulance.
4: Okay, is this for a fight or something?
3: Yeah, it's injury after a fight.

0: to the Franklin Rescue. Franklin Rescue, all good. Yeah, right there's good. I might have you pull into that back parking lot, but pull up. I'm going to talk with the PD.
1: Repeat. Norfolk County Control from Franklin Rescue 1.

0: engine, too. You're going to have a canton ambulance.
1: Okay, are we going out front or out back?
0: I believe it's going to be out back in the field.
1: Yeah, okay, we have them.
2: Rescue 1-2, Norfolk County.
3: Norfolk County Control, answer.
2: Franklin Rescue 1 is on scene and well, please.
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3: Received, Franklin Car 2 as well.
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0: The school mine is involved. 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
1: 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You have Canton 82 responding.
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0: can I be started over to Cap at Venice, 1088 Washington Street for the fire alarm sounding? No smoke, no fire. I'm going to start the other companies at headquarters.
1: Did you control Engine 6 on?

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0: 7 for the fire alarm.
1: Fire alarm agent.
0: The homeowner's been given a course of action by the wire protector. He's going to be cleared. He can show his 12 clear. Command terminated.
1: Bruce, showing everybody clear. Command terminated. Homeowner's been given a course of action 1402.
2: Sheriff 5 from SA2. SA2 is responding to show up for a medical.
3: Fetching SA2, 780, 780 South Main Street to Shaw's, EMS. 1402 time up. We have the party put their hazards on. You'll be looking for a white Jeep in the parking lot.
2: SA2 has a message. 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
0: SA2 should be right upon entry. You should see the vehicle. Shanghai is on for SA1.
2: I think you have been transporting one patient to the BMC south.
0: Shanghai received SA1, one to the BMC south.
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0: Sharon Fire stuck in the box multiple runs. The ambulance 1 responding to the BMC South. Engine 92, SA2, EMS, Shaw's Plaza, 780 South Main. Sharon 5, second box, multiple runs, 1406, South.

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1: Cop 1's arriving. 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

0: 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SAC will be committed with a transport from Shaw's.
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2: 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We're still speaking with the party on 911. 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
5: 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Address Anisha.
3: It's going to be 8 Roberta Road. 8 Roberta Road. 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She's fallen. Has knee pain.
5: 8 Roberta Road. 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It'll be RSC 28, 1418.

0: 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When you're back, call.
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0: Received. 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
2: The law, secondary shores, please. 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
0: Come back with your last transmission, it broke up.

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2: Received a third-party call reporting a large amount of smoke in the area of Bullard Street. 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
0: Richie, starting an incident.
3: Captain, do you need assistance from anybody from here? 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
1: 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Looks like someone's removing a pod from their driveway.

0: 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On fire, I've seen day 2, 1450.
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1: Fire alarm, Jensen.
0: Supervisor alarm was set off to switch on the stove. Unable to reset. If you can notify the alarm company, systems can remain in trouble.
1: One of the fire has that. Food on the stove, unable to reset. Notify the alarm company, the system to remain in trouble. 1456.
0: All units declare return to quarters.
1: Racing.

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found Striker Box and multiple calls. A1 is at South Shore. It's engine 3A2 responding, 170 Bedford Street. Room 3 for EMS. Box struck multiple calls, 1510.

0: Alpha. Well, engine 3, you're on. Now dispatching engine 3 and AA2. 170 Bedford Street. Room 3 for the EMS response. 15 over. Box was struck multiple calls.
1: Affirmative, I heard you call. I seem to clear from the Newton Wellesley. I was having to go EMS.
2: I saw that when I came in. The odor was stronger on Central Street than over here, but I just wanted to walk the woods real quick to double check.
3: Received. I went up to the town line. Nobody's on the side of the road, so I'll return to you.
2: Received. I believe there's a shooting range up on Bullard Street, correct? Do they use rubber tires as a backstop up there?
3: I just came by there and they were all closed up and no sign of smoke at all.
2: Received. I keep getting intermittent odors in the woods, but no haze where I am right now.

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1: Sure, dude. Can you start that with engine 3 as well?
0: Roger.
2: Two 93, you have command 15.2.

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1: Women fire, Sergeant car 32421, 108 Cherry Street, EMS, time 1615, Steve to the police, I'm going to give him a call from Rainer Ave to Cherry Street, West Extension, 6th House on your left.

0: As that car 5, ambulance 1 on the air, 1515.
1: Oh, fire department, dispatch an engine 3, ambulance 3, number 12, Hemlock Road. From Shore Road, first full left at the hilltop.
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1: One of my fires answering, Command.
0: A1 transporting BLS in the Brockton Hospital. Car 3's clear, Command, terminated.
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0: Norton Advance 4, Norfolk County. We're on responding for the motor vehicle accident 95.
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1: North Friars dispatching engine 6NA4, Route 95 South, Bravo mile marker 26 for the reported NVA. Norfolk County Channel 2 has been assigned, 10 mile 1534.
0: Code company, yeah, that's mentioned over Norfolk County Channel 2.

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1: 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She's having a breakdown.
0: A1's responding.

0: the bars with multiple calls. That's A2 at South Shore. That'd be Engine 3, A81 responding. 104 Shore Road, AMS. Box truck, multiple calls, 1535. Engine 3, you're responding. 104 Shaw Road, 1536.
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2: Norfolk County, they're at the location. Excuse me, Dead Man's Curve, 95 Southbound.
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3: 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A1, I'm going to have you start the 88 Glen Echo Boulevard. 88 Glen Echo Boulevard for a female with a back injury.
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0: Stoughton Fire Department, suspension engine 2 and ambulance 3. 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

one's on. Engine 181, you're on. 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
1: Norfolk County, has a...
0: 10 ML 3 is going to have a transport, unknown destination at this time. You're going to release the fire ground channel. Engine 6 will be standing by.
1: Received. 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Engine 6 is going to be standing by. 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
0: Excellent.
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0: 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Need them to respond out, please. I have a front loader that collapsed into a pit. We're going to be tied up. Why don't you go ahead and put a box on?
1: Receive.

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Holliston Fire is dispatching car to the area of 30 Green Street, the Goodwill Park. It's going to be behind the bathroom. There was an odor of gas.

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0: Who's the caller on this?
1: Stand by.Random bystander, he wasn't staying in the area.
0: That's a drill too.

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1: Reporting party came up and spoke with me, reported it was an odor of rotten eggs. Upon investigation, it's going to be the septic from the bathroom. I'll be clear, no hazards.
0: Also via Zetgar 2. Order from the septic, no hazards. You're going to be clear returning. 1704.

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0: Yeah, engine 3 is clear. Returning command, sir.
1: Engine 3, you're clear. 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

0: 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The fire alarm wire. 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
1: 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Do I have you up in the air? 724.

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1: District
0: 14 is answered. Ma'am, just be advised, the Wayland ladder is currently out of service.
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Fire is dispatching the on-duty EMS crew, 8-2, number 39, Taylor Road, 39 Taylor Road. It's going to be for a 73-year-old female, possible pneumonia exposure, complaining of shortness of breath. She is post-esophageal surgery, looking for transport. And that's number 39 Taylor Road for Holliston 8-2.

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0: Sapphire's on for A2. Good evening.
1: 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You can show A2 responding to 39 Taylor Road, along with 91 for difficulty breathing.
0: Research, A2, 91, both responding, number 39 Taylor Road, 1740 hours.

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0: answer.
1: You're able to temporarily secure it to untried pole and remove from the roadway. However, it's going to have to be addressed by the fire alarm superintendent very soon. Likely won't hold for an extended period. The roadway is clear at this time, engine is clear.
0: Able to temporarily secure wire to a nearby pole and remove from roadway. Will have to be addressed. Engine 2, have you clear turning 1756?

0: 41 is off at Taylor Road.
1: 41 on arrival, 39 Taylor Road at 1756.

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0: 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Thank you, loud and clear. Sudbury Fire completing the test on Thursday, September 17th at 18:05.

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1: NCC to Walpole, be advised that'll be a Sharon engine. 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
0: Thank you.
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0: 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We will be available with a significant delay for responses.
1: 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You're on the air. Training in Sherburne, available, but on a significant delay.
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1: Engine 11 clear quarters, 82 Transport in one to the South Shore, 1844.
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fire on the air, dispatching a second medical. 81 response, 387 South Street. 387 South Street. Going to be for an 85-year-old female. Possible stroke at this time. She reports some loss of speech earlier today. She does appear to be talking okay on the phone at this time. Just looking for an evaluation. Again, that's 387 South Street. Second medical for 81.

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1: 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The address is going to be 387 South Street. Again, that's an 85-year-old female. She is reporting some minor headaches at this time as well. Just be advised.

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1: A1,
0: can you start over 585 Chestnut Street? It's going to be apartment 1318 to meet engine 3 for a party. Chemo patient feeling lethargic.
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1: Abington Fire dispatching engine 3, ambulance 1. 585 Chestnut Street, apartment 1318 EMS, 10 out 1853.

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1: Woman 5, dispatching car 3, 242A1, number 37, Railroad Ave. Inside investigation. I'm out 1905. It'll be Stetson Street over Commercial to Railroad Ave, third house on the right-hand side.

0: 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Guthrie.
1: Just be advised, the homeowner's going to meet you outside. Got a call back from the alarm company stating an accidental activation.
0: Receive. 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

0: last command. What's the file?
1: Answering railroad F command.
0: Spoke with that homeowner, confirmed active at home. All units are clear, return to quarters.
1: Spoke with the homeowner, confirmed accidental. Company's clear, returning command is terminated 1908.
2: A2, return from UMass.
1: A2, clear Worcester. Got you returning 1908.

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1: Carl, I have that, both units clear returning, no EMS, 1909.

0: 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Where's the back quarters?
1: Company's at quarters 1914.

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1: A1 is en route to Milford Regional Medical Center, ALS, starting mileage 0.
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1: Received Sapphire to dispatch an engine 9-2 to 6 Bart Lane for an inside investigation at 1919.
0: We have a 6 Bart Lane.
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0: We're out scene, two-story residence. Nothing visible from the exterior. We'll be stepping out to investigate.
1: Steve, the engine 92's on scene, two-story residence, nothing seen. Continuing to investigate, 1922.

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1: Is A2 back in quarters, 1927.
2: It's a 12th fire alarm.
1: I'm answering engine 12.
2: 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Ask company to remain on the scene. 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Command terminated.
1: Fire alarm has that, engine 12. 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
1: 81's on arrival, mileage 5.2.
0: Mileage of 5.2 from Milford, 1930 hours, received. Austin Fire Alarm calling 82. You guys available for another medical in town, or do we need to go mutual aid? 22 Regency Drive. It's going to be for a female party post-op, collapsed on the floor due to pain, civil or conscious and breathing.
2: Recommend going to mutual aid. We're at the Mass Pike at 495.
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0: The affirmative on ALS. What's the address and nature?
1: The address is going to be number 22 Regency Drive, 22 Regency Drive, Town Hall. So it's going to be for a 40-year-old female, 2 days post-op, collapsed on the floor tonight due to pain. We'll be responding with our car, too.
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You have a Medway ALS ambulance inbound.

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0: 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It's the Shaw's parking lot.
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1: Medway 81. Medway 81 entering. 40-year-old female, recent tubal ligation, lightheaded, dizzy, near syncopal episode. This is the second one in 2 days. She is conscious and alert, slurred speech, weak, lightheaded, dizzy. Pressure is 80 over 40, heart rate of 88 and regular, 100% on Romair, respiratory rate of about 16, blood sugar 110. Stair chair to the second floor on your arrival. Could be a transport to Newton Wellesley. A1 has the update. Stair chair to the second floor. Thank you, sir.

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0: The issue at 6 Bird Lane was isolated to the septic pump control unit. Homeowner was advised and engine 92 will be clear and service returning.
1: Received the issue. The issue was with the septic pump receiving unit and engine 92 is clear returning. Homeowner given a cause of action. 1943.

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